You run away. Are you thinking of me when you took her? Does she know you were supposed to love me till you die? Almost.

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Oh my, my, oh my, my love. I take one look at you, you're taking me out.

0: World Is Mine radio show. Olimus Yatsuknal.
1: Full Max. Hey, what's up? This is Sam Feld. You're listening to the World Is Mine radio show on Radio 1 Hungary.